0: attack me and say, brother, that you are sick. Brother, you see, I hear that. The man turn soft.
1: Soft,
0: sure, soft from the man I got a little church and a little thing, brother. Nothing I reach way.
1: I reach, sir. Because the warrior them good, I wonder how nothing I plug up, brother.
0: Nothing I
1: reach. The man shibble down.
0: I hope you run the thing, brother.
1: Me,
0: I hope you run it.
1: I mean, if you're in the place,
0: the man
1: a
0: Carmel, brother.
1: Carmel.
0: Let's see the man third. The man turn for me, brother.
1: True, man. Get some me if you're in the place.
0: You talk to the church boy, you're coming.
1: No, never talk to him. And tell the thing better than that.
0: Any, style him.
1: Now deal with him, brother.
2: Wagwan family.
1: Wagwan, what?
0: Any more to heal for you, brother? The man I say you're a clown. The doctor said, Dada.
1: Talk,
0: and then I mean, I tell. When I say I get weak, boy.
1: Weak. Like him badness, shibble down.
0: Shibble down.
1: The church closed.
0: And that you said, Dada. I lie me a tell.
1: I
0: tell the man, no, no lie me a tell.
1: I will tell.

0: Him kill all the whole of the youth, them dog. Yo, John, no dog, yo. Yo, John, I'm a son, come and tell me I'm saying any other man come out, dog. Yo, John, them kill my son, star.
1: Yo, killer, the boy get away.
0: Yo, we're not going to run him down.
1: Yo, I'm going to run him down. Yo, I'm going to run him down. Yo, I'm going to run him down. Yo, I'm going to run him down. Yo, I'm going to run him down. Yo, I'm going to run him down. Yo, I'm going to run him down. Yo, I'm going to run him down. Yo, I'm going to run him down. Yo, I'm going to run him down. Yo, I'm going to run him down. Yo, I'm going to run him down. Yo, I'm going to run him down. Yo, I'm going to run him down. Yo, I'm going to run him down. Yo, I'm going to run him down. Yo, I'm going to run him down. Yo, I'm going to run him down. Yo, I'm going to run him down. Yo, I'm going to run him down. Yo, I'm going to run him down. Yo, I'm going to run him down. Yo, I'm going to run him down. Yo, I'm going to run him down. Yo, I'm going to run him down. Yo, I'm going to run him down. Yo, I'm going to run him down. Yo, I'm going to run

0: Tomato, grab a.
1: Yeah. When them say big money, them boy, that's why I mean use them. When they say big money, they want my five bills back, grand back. We never.
0: Stop your coffee, so, come now.
1: That's why I make a couple of
2: drink.
1: Yeah, what's up with this?
3: Who not do that? Come fuck ya, man. You have to go get the youth, man, youth. You want to see go kill the boy right now.
4: No, I won.
0: Kill that walk. Me like when them do it together.
4: Yeah.
0: No, me never catch that. We don't catch that clean, sorry.
3: I'm fear in the place. Are you never
0: man, yeah?
3: No, I licky flicky man, I'm fear.
5: Got it.
6: Descolonización mental. 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Yeah.

0: Youth Budgetary Radical.
1: That's what's crazy. I got issues. You got a whole lot more issues than I do. You need to, because you are.

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1: Connecté.
2: It's December 6, 2014. 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What's the door for you, Mr. Madden?

0: 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You know that, right? I'm watching you. My crew's watching you. You know your little homies? They pissed off. They mad at you, bro. Your name is mud on the streets.
1: Oh, I know who you are.
2: You don't know me.

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Wabuyabe Maswea. Who yeah? Who yeah? Who yeah?